It's only 13 degrees tonight, but our minds are set on big changes, darling. And since traffic is clear, let's celebrate the minister's grand housing plans with the perfect soundtrack, Gwen Stefani's 4 in the Morning.

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1: It's a cool 11 degrees out there. Absolutely overcast. But honey, our mood tonight is crystal clear. Enough on the world's bureaucracy. Maybe we should all stop worrying about impact assessments and just breathe. How about we drift away from all the EU regulations into those glorious, impossibly golden fields with Sting? Let's do this Saturday night, right?

0: A breezy, cloudy 13 degrees out there, darling. Maybe the world needs a little mandated slowdown. Between all that complicated EU paperwork and the endless talk of impact assessments, let's just drop the binders, all right? Your vibe right now is more important than any legislation. Let's get into something that feels good. This one is for you. Loud Luxury with Body, featuring Brando.
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1: All that talk about debt breaks and constitutional limits. It's complicated, darling. And with this foggy 11 degrees out in Helmstedt, you feel like everything needs an umbrella and a long explanation. Forget the economics. Forget the dawn. It's 2:40 and all we need is a perfect rhythm to melt away the gray. Turn up the heat and let us dip low. This one is for you, Christina Milian featuring Fabulous, Dip It Low.

0: Okay, real talk. The world sounds complicated tonight. We're hearing all this talk about military power and neighbors feeling a bit overwhelmed by Germany. Sure, solidarity is important, but darling, right now the only thing we need to cooperate on is a beat that takes all the stress away. Before we dive back in, head up to the A7 between Hildesheim and Drispenstedt and watch out for a breakdown in the right lane. And over South Area, be careful. And if you're tracking Osnabrück, we've got a pleasant 13 degrees Celsius, partly cloudy. Now, speaking of things that should be highly coordinated, apparently we're about to hear a tribute to Miley, a twerk medley. Get ready to remember your choreo, because this absolute banger is Brandon Beal featuring Christopher with Twerk. It like Miley.
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1: All this talk about markets, semiconductors struggling and oil dipping, it's enough to make a girl feel a bit drained, isn't it? The euro is up, which is good, but maybe we need something else to ride the surge. Let's just leave the heavy lifting to the experts for now, shall we? This next track, Nija, Beyonce, Busiswa, Yemi Alade, Tierra Whack, Moonchild Sinelli, and G-Lag's My Power is the perfect way to float right through the rest of this beautiful midnight into the early hours. 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
1: 3:10 at night, Saturday, 6 June. We've got all this talk about European regulations and whether or not they properly assess their impact. And meanwhile, outside in Gettinen, it's only 11 degrees Celsius and delightfully overcast. Sounds like some assessments are definitely missing. Hang on, because if the European Commission is stressing out about technical details, you know what should really be making the heat, Jean-Paul. Get ready to realize that if you want to feel things burn, you need this one. Play We Be Burnin'.

3:20 o'clock, and darling, if you can feel me, you've got the perfect rhythm for this moment. The world outside suggests endless global committees, the likes of Putin rejecting talks, and a whole international cavalry lining up in London for support. Meanwhile, way out in Salzgitter, we're whispering through a fog, and the temperature is a chilly 10 degrees Celsius, which, frankly, is just insulting. But we are not going to worry about borders or political maneuvers right now. We're focused on just you and this vibe. So let the weight of the world melt away. You asked for it, and it's the perfect counterpoint to the damp chill. This gem from Kelly Clarkson. Play Already Gone.

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1: The world keeps pulling us into grand plans. Four-way peace talks in Asia, traffic restrictions lifting in Hanover. It sounds exhausting, doesn't it? Meanwhile, Oldenburg is hanging at 13 degrees Celsius and everything is just overcast. Honestly, honey, we are miles away from all that. We're here for sweet disruption. We don't need geopolitical treaties right now. You just need vibes and enough killer rhythm to make you feel something. Since the mood is already high and it's clearly a cosmic WTF, that's exactly what we need next. Hang tight for Hugel Feet, Amber Van Day.

0: Sweetheart, it's 3:40 on this glorious Saturday, June 6th. The corporate world keeps worrying about salaries breeding productivity and structure being magic. But tonight, our only required skill set is perfect rhythm. Let's toss all that economic theory out the window. Because Polark Rise 18 just dropped on Enlishe Sinfony and Honey, we are officially accepting the beautifully unproductive direction we're heading.
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0: It's only $350, darlings, and the world is still wrestling with grand theories of homeland, incentives, and whether naturalization is truly sweeter than the destination. Honestly, the data suggests some folks prefer the comforts of the current address, which, frankly, is a much sexier secret than any financial package. So, let's sideline the global policy debates for a little while. We're settling in tonight and the mood is heavy. Linkin Park has Crawling for us.
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1: Darling, the world outside sounds like a very dramatic soap opera right now, doesn't it? But we're here, safely tucked into the perfect spot. And honestly, sometimes all you need is a little dose of pure, unforgettable pop sparkle. Let's trade the geopolitical tension for some perfect nostalgia. Get ready to feel that little ache. NS1 Sync has tearing up my heart for us. It's

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1: Okay, darlings. Deep breaths, because the outside world seems to have decided it wants to write an overly dramatic thriller script, doesn't it? Our poor air traffic controllers are navigating quite the show, with incidents apparently jumping from 47 to a whopping 108, and all those tiny buzzing little nightmares hanging around the airports. Honestly, it sounds exhausting. And if you're in Gertnan, prepare for a moody embrace. It's a frosty 10 degrees Celsius with that pea super fog, and apparently that's all it gets later this afternoon too. Such drama. But hey, life's too short to let global chaos or a bit of mist slow down our vibe. Things always sort themselves out eventually because, darling, everything always happens in time. Get ready to feel that beautiful feeling with Ella Air and everything in time.

It's Saturday, June 6th, darlings. And while the world loves giving us little reports, be it economic studies suggesting that talent truly does sweet talk its perfect pay package, or a tiny traffic snarl on the Gruppenbürener Landstrasse, you know we're too good to be bothered. Don't worry about those slow-moving things or the fact that Oldenburg is merely a hazy 13 degrees Celsius and overcast. We're more interested in vibes. So here's the truth. A little effort, a little delicious compensation makes everything sparkle. Now, let's keep the energy up because we're taking it straight to your request. Joy with Touch by Touch.

Listen up, because tonight we are far too stylish to care about treaties or traffic updates. Let the politics and the fact Hamburg is a breezy 13 degrees and overcast fade into the distance, all right? We can leave the global negotiations and the canceled Audubon reports for tomorrow. Our only mandate is keeping the mood electric. Keep that energy up for us, darlings, because we are diving straight into the flawless rhythm of Hey Ladies by Destiny's Child.

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1: Seriously, if we had to talk longer about mandatory work duties or the fact that Bremen is a damp 13 degrees and then foggy later, I swear we might fall asleep before the clock turns 5. Let's just leave the heavy thoughts and the dreary weather for the history books, darling. We deserve something smoother. Get ready to sink into Julian Michael's issue.

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1: It's 4:50 at night, Saturday, 6 June, and frankly, we could all use a break from mandatory regional language curricula, honestly. Though maybe I will try to understand some of that low German. But enough academia for now, darling. The perfect kind of smooth, sunshiny vibe is waiting with Kasabian's Hippie Sunshine. And while Salzgitter is currently sipping foggy little breaths around 10 degrees Celsius, I'm sending you all something much warmer. I have to pass the mic to Ben for the morning show. Sweet Ben, who, bless his heart, floats a little. Stay tuned, everyone, and don't go anywhere.

Good Saturday morning. It's 5 o'clock, June 6th. Right now, Göttingen is wrapped in 9 degrees Celsius of cinematic fog. Major mood vibes. Speaking of moods, the political vibe is pretty intense. Folks are seriously talking about boosting citizen power and demanding more direct votes because, apparently, the system feels less wow and more meh. But it's okay, we got you. No traffic drama in Lower Saxony, by the way, so you're good to roll. Time for some upbeat energy. Next up is Hair Too Long by The Vamps, because honestly, today we need nothing less than maximum regrettable pop drama. Hubu Fem keeps you tuned, spill the tea, and enjoy the show.

We're still here, people, weathering this early morning vibe check. Speaking of vibes, Delmon Horse is sitting at a breezy 12 degrees Celsius and it's all overcast, so nothing dramatic there. Travel update, if you're heading along the A27, the warning near Debstedt has been officially lifted. Safe to roll, babes. Now, the news is serving some seriously thick tea today. From talk of rebellion and ditching boarding school life to some major hot takes about God and our messy little species. Deep talk, bestie. Anyway, enough existential drama for one morning. We need a vibe refresh, so next up is Ellie Goulding's Don't Panic, because honestly, we don't need drama right now, just maximum chill. 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

besties, we're here, still slaying this early vibe check, though Osnabrück is giving us a slightly moody 11 degrees Celsius in this fog. Okay, big switch up on the news front, because it sounds like there was some serious international tea spilled, and it wasn't pretty. Apparently, some high-stakes global diplomacy went spectacularly off-script, centered around a bit of alleged global audacity. The tea is that a former president is dropping some serious shade on Germany, talking about alleged condescension and over-advice on everything from toilets to elephants. Like, did the World Committee need a refresher course in humility? Anyway, enough of the main character syndrome for today. We need a vibe reset, so let's get into some legendary sparkle with Bananarama.

0: 3, 4.
1: Hey besties, still here? Even though the vibe check suggests we should all be sleeping. Quick hail from Hildesheim, it's still giving us 11 degrees Celsius and totally flat cloudy vibes today, and apparently it'll stay that way all evening too. Changing gears to the news, because apparently the German care reforms are sparking some serious drama. It sounds like the budget is making the elderly care system feel absolutely sick or stressed. People are calling out the minister for prioritizing pennies over proper support for caregivers, and the vibe is that the actual humans taking care of people are the ones getting left out of the equation. Okay, enough of the heavy thoughts. Time for a mood reset. You asked for it, so let's get absolutely too hard with Kesha.
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something about you. 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It's just Justin.

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1: All right, besties, welcome back to the chaos. Quick vibe check from Göttingen. Right now, it's 9 degrees Celsius and pure fog, so maybe don't make any major decisions until the sun remembers it exists. Catching up on some serious big picture stuff. Apparently, German genius is kind of being acquired lately, with foreign tech owning a huge chunk of the next big thing, and yeah, China's definitely making moves on the innovation front. Deep thoughts for a Saturday morning, I know, but we're tracking the vibes. Okay, time to shed the global economic doom and embrace some questionable relationship nostalgia. Because we are absolutely dropping airplanes now, which is basically the soundtrack to I Promise I'm Doing Better, but I'm actually not. Come through!

0: Good morning, dreamers. It's Saturday, June 6th, and even with Wilhelmshaven sitting at a mere 14 degrees Celsius under these cloud vibes, we are absolutely refusing to let the news cycle ruin our serotonin. Seriously though, between the high crime numbers and the drama caused by one rogue dog on the B218, we've got more gripes than a gossip blog. So let's just soak up the good feels with Corinne Bailey Ray's Like a Star.
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Listen, even with the fog down in Helmstedt making it only 9 degrees Celsius right now and me barely functioning after an hour, we are just keeping the vibes immaculate. Seriously though, the national drama surrounding the 85,000 offenses record is wild. Sounds like everyone in Germany is turning into a gossip blog, but instead of dirty laundry, it's hate speech. But hey, speaking of chaos, mega thanks to whatever canine sentience caused the major hazard between Bramsch North and Wallenhorst Centrum. We've been stopped by a dog and clearly, that's the most dramatic thing going on. The B68 and B288 are fine, literally only disrupted by fluffy things. And tonight we're settling for 10 degrees Celsius fog because that's just peak cozy. Alright, enough existential angst because we need to get cozy with Echo Smith singing Come Together.

global geopolitics drama to sort through, but are you even paying attention to the warning about those clueless wrong-way drivers on the B217? It's only 12 degrees Celsius and overcast vibes are kicking in, but we're about to get stellar with Muse's Starlight.

0: Good morning, absolute legends. It's a peaceful Saturday vibe check. And yeah, the EU pay drama is giving major feels, but let's keep that low key. On the local scene, all systems go because that B6A traffic update is canceled. And hey, Hanover is looking chill at 11 degrees Celsius right now, though it gets a little partly cloudy later. We're stable, people. To keep the smooth energy flowing, we've got Am I Wrong by Nico and Vince. It's a solid jam, though, honestly. Given how much background heat there is in the political chatter, I'm worried this song will make you question if you're wrong for not being able to find your socks right now.
1: 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Back this groove up.
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1: You go to church on a Sunday, wake up on Monday. You go to work and I'd stay home and sing and do fun things. I might get a little slap, but you wouldn't hit me on Snapchat. Don't fuck.

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1: Yo, good morning, Vibers. Just keeping that energy flowing here from Hubu FM. Quick heads up on the news cycle. Seems like companies and governments are having a field day with big funding announcements and calling for public patience, which is giving major side eye right now. On a milder note, if you are near Delmenhorst, it's currently 12 degrees Celsius and seriously cloudy. But don't get too comfy, because later tonight, we're talking 13 degrees Celsius and full-on fog. Anyway, to keep the chaotic background noise at bay, we've got a request in Wild Love by Rhea Garvey. Hope this hits different this Saturday morning.

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1: What is up, vibes? Happy Saturday morning from Hubu FM. Seriously, let's keep the energy relaxed today. Quick heads up, the news cycle feels super intense. We're talking about 85,000 politically motivated crimes. Definitely sounds exhausting. Anyway, good news on the traffic front. The B217 warning near Hanover is canceled, so that danger is officially lifted. If you're heading to Oldenburg, expect a solid 13 degrees Celsius and some cloud cover. Speaking of things being canceled, we got a fresh track coming up, Past Life by Trevor Daniel and Selena Gomez. Get vibing, y'all.

Yo, what is up, Hoopoo fam? Okay, quick heads up though, huge vibe shift in the news. Apparently there was a massive jump in political drama, like maybe 85,000 offenses last year, which sounds way sketchier than arguments. Side note, if you're heading through Lower Saxony, watch out for whatever big creature got lost on the roads near Wilhelmshaven, especially for the deer vibes. Also, for Brumman, we're talking a measly 12 degrees Celsius and it's cloudy, but by evening, we're escalating to 13 degrees Celsius and fog. Just chill. Next up, Kato and John would turn the lights off. Catch these vibes.

A little morning vibes check for you guys. Lower Saxony is looking like a measly 12 degrees Celsius, totally overcast, If you're hitting the roads near Masham, watch out for a stalled car on the hard shoulder, yeah? Big news update aside, that sounds incredibly dramatic, honestly. Just remember to grab a snack, stay chill, and we're keeping the vibe going. The next track is The Score with Born for This. Let's get this morning started.

0: Okay, Vibes check. Braunschweig is stuck at a chilly 12 degrees Celsius. Basically just aggressively cloudy up there. If you're heading A7 reaching Hanover, quick heads up. The Göttingen Ost exit is currently closed, so reroute, yeah? Speaking of big stuff, big news dropping about AI designing vaccines. Like, tech solving all the potential health chaos. Super cool, mad science. Right then, while we forget about the existential crises, we have to set the tone. Our next track is Pharrell's Happy. We're gonna need all the rainbow energy, low key, because honestly, we deserve a little mandatory joy right now. Let's get this party going.
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1: 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Hey squad, 7:20 on this Saturday, June 6th. Quick vibe check. Hanover is currently stuck at 12 degrees Celsius, looking predictably overcast, yeah? Right, minimal chaos update first. The A29 Jadalini route is clear again. That's canceled, so you can breathe easy. And listen, if you're thinking about parental benefits, the government is low-key suggesting a trade-off, maybe fewer months, but potentially bigger stacks of cash. Mandatory co-parenting vibes are strong, so dads, get ready. To keep the energy up and distract us from economic policy, our next jam is Bon Jovi's Runaway. It's giving epic sing-along energy. Trust me, you're gonna wanna belt those harmonies. Let's go.

up, squad? Quick vibe check. Hamburg is stuck at a breezy 12 degrees Celsius, looking super cloudy, NGL. So, massive political drama update first. FDP Chairman Kubicki is putting out some big energy, trying to hit over 5%, even though the polls are currently whispering below 3%. The stakes are high and the one-year deadline vibes are intense. Sounds like a literal shutdown threat. Major main character energy right there. But anyways, since we're here for the good times and not a German political soap opera, let's shift the focus. If you know, you know. The Sean Paul and Beyonce combination is giving us seriously nostalgic, bubblegum bop energy. Get ready because this track is an instant mood booster. Let's dive into Baby Boys right now.

0: Global vibes check. Osnabrück is currently giving us a chill, 13 degrees Celsius and super overcast, so grab your coffee, fam. Quick heads up, the A27 route from Bremen to Bremerhaven is officially cleared, traffic stress is canceled. On the news deep dive, don't let the breathing debt break sound make you panic. It's basically politicians having a massive disagreement over who gets to spend money freely, which is less dramatic than, like, actually watching them debate it. And later, things cool off to about 11 degrees Celsius and partly cloudy. Keep those layers ready. All right, speaking of coolness, next up we got Friction from The Midnight. Sounds like a vibe for when you finally figure out what you're doing with your life. Get ready to catch those feels. Let's go.
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0: Yo, what is good, Hubu fam? Quick vibe check before we sink into the Saturday morning glow. Bremen right now is giving us a cloudy 13 degrees Celsius, so keep those hoodies handy. Good news on the roads front too. The A217 stretch between Bremerhaven Geestemunde and Bremerhaven Mitte, yeah, that congestion message is officially canceled, so bounce straight through. For the news dive, listen up. The FDP chapter is going mega ambitious, aiming sky high for 5% in Saxony-Anhalt, way up from where they were at. Basically, the party leader is saying, we gotta unite, or we might have to quit, and bring in the confrontational energy, which is definitely a mood. Alright, speak of moods, we're spinning Safari by Maxwell and Crew next. Seriously, what is this song about? Just vibing, probably. Let's catch those feels. Here we go.
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check before we continue. While Hamburg is giving us a predictable 13 degrees Celsius and cloudy vibes, the biggest drama right now is definitely the FDP, who are going hyper ambitious to hit over 5% in Saxony, Anhalt, setting up this total unity or shutting down mood challenge. To vibe with that political intensity, let's drop Milo's Howling at the Moon. Get ready to catch those feels, fam.

Okay, quick vibe check. The A39 is finally cleared near Machin, so that's one win for the regional highway. And Wilhelmshaven is just a chill 14 degrees Celsius and overcast. Kinda meh, honestly. But speaking of pressure, the drama in Saxony-Anhalt is wild, getting stud below 3% and throwing around shutdown like it's nothing. Yikes. But enough political chaos for now. It's time to just let the feels hit, fam. Let's ease into this afternoon with Tom Petty and Love is a Long Road.

0: Yo fam, major traffic win. The A39 between Lunenburg and Hamburg near Mashen is totally clear now. Huge save. But wait, pause. Serious news drop. Did you know people average like 47 kilograms of meat now? That's like 6 tons of chicken. The report says this massive foodie vibe comes with a 7.6% projected emissions hike. Talk about a struggle, eh? Enough heavy vibes for now. We gotta cleanse the palate. Up next, get ready to run on Chosen Lee. Well, believe it or not.
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0: Happy Saturday, legends. It's 8:30 and we've dropped some major political tea. Apparently, Martin Hagen is pushing for us to literally run our own democracy via citizen referendums because people feel like their vote just vanishes. Big vibes about questioning too much regulation, yeah? Anyway, enough thinking, let's turn the mood up. Keep it vibing, because next up is Don't Leave Me by Nelly Furtado.
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legends. We're still floating through this gorgeous Saturday morning, right? Just catching the last vibe check on the political drama. Seriously, politicians need to chill, debating exactly how much symbolic plaque space a fallen hero gets. It's giving major institutional overthink, yeah? Speaking of things that feel a little low-key, the weather in Osnabrück is riding a gentle wave, starting at 14 degrees Celsius and overcast, then going down a bit to 11 degrees Celsius with patchy clouds later. Don't stress the minor temperature fluctuations, we're just staying vibing. Anyway, time to dive into some real feels, because next up is Adele with Water Under the Bridge.

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1: Hey, legends. Wait, pause. So the news is dropping some deep thoughts on work vibes, realizing better pay genuinely helps creativity, but apparently good organizational vibes are just as clutch, eh? Also, if you're trying to get across Lower Saxony on the A1, head up, because there are some surprise rogue objects and tire bits on the road. Stay safe out there, yeah? Okay, but speaking of charged feelings, we need to get this mix pumped up. Next up, we gotta take it back to the speed of sound with Wolfgang Gartner.

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1: Good morning, legends. Ben here at Hubu FM, feeling that vibe today, you know? Like nothing is actually planned, which is kind of an existential flex. Looking at the weather in Hamburg, it's a breezy 14 degrees Celsius, partly cloudy, but later it dips to 13 degrees Celsius and gets extra dramatic, just overcast. Quick traffic heads up. If you're taking the A1 towards Osnabrück, watch out for rogue objects between Vecta and Lone Dinklage. Heavy stuff this morning, globally speaking, but let's keep the energy up. The numbers on displacement losses are huge. Anyway, enough doom scrolling for now. We are keeping it bright. Time to get good. Throwing down Lizzo's Good As Hell now. Hope this song tells you how amazing you are, because frankly, you deserve it. I do my

back to the show. So, quick thoughts before we go deep. The news is, yeah, intense. With talk of strict rules remaining in Ukraine even post-conflict, and also that figure of 10 million Ukrainians displaced globally. Big stuff. Little life update. It's breezy out there in Homestead at 15 degrees Celsius, apparently super clear. Anyway, enough heavy thoughts. We're diving into some tunes. Next up, we've got Teddy Swims with The Door. Hopefully, this song is less complicated than the current geopolitical situation. Let's get this vibe going.

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1: Hoofoof.fm. No, we're here. We're here. Another Saturday morning, barely even pretending to be fresh, I know. But seriously, did you see that report? Like, German oil companies raking in billions from fuel sales? It's wild. Apparently, diesel kept them rolling, making like 16.3 million euros a day. Meanwhile, the government chopped off a tiny bit of the price, a mere 17 cents a liter. Yikes. Anyway, shifting gears entirely because who needs to think about that? Next up, we've got Maisie Peters dropping Run, Just Let the Good Vibes Take Over.

Right, so blink, blink, blink, we are still here, aren't we? Somehow 4 hours later and we're still vibing on Hubo FM. If you feel that mid-morning Saturday slump, just remember we're powered by good tunes and sheer caffeine desperation. Quick heads up before we dive back into the chaos. For anyone out in Osnabrück, expect a bit of a blanket vibe today. 16 degrees Celsius and totally overcast. Looks like nature's playing a chill, cloudy aesthetic today. And speaking of movement, patch for the road updates, good news, because whatever restrictions were hanging out there, they're canceled. The lanes are open, baby. Now, switching gears completely because this is going to sound a little heavy for a Saturday, but the news is dripping with will they or won't they energy. Green Party leader Franziska Brandner has thrown down some deep thoughts about Germany's defense stuff and how our European neighbors might be feeling. Like, there's this underlying vibe that some people are worried about Germany going a little too strong, you know? It's all about global solidarity, cooperation, and making sure we're strong, but never, ever doing it solo. Super deep stuff. Okay, gotta take a short mental break from geopolitical anxiety, yeah? Let's let those vibes float over the worry. Next up, we've got Madsen spinning Last Dime Music and... Go listen, y'all.

0: right, y'all. We are still floating through the morning vibes, are we? Quick check-in for those chilling in Wilhelmshaven. Keep expecting that classic overcast aesthetic today. It's looking like 15 degrees Celsius. Now, jumping into the news cycle because the vibe just got historically significant, massive congrats to Niederdeutsch. Low German is officially getting that deep curriculum glow-up, moving from elective status to standard subject. Julia Willie Hamburg is calling it a literal linguistic milestone, and apparently 50 schools are still rocking that regional language vibe. Speaking of movement, heads up! The old traffic restrictions on the A7 between Kassel and Hanover are officially cancelled, so the lanes are wide open, babes. And finally, gotta pass the weather plug, low-key overcast vibes in Wilhelmshaven. Now sit back, zone out, and let's jump into Jumpin' In by Oda Larceny.
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FM. Okay, so quick heads up for anyone driving on the A7. There's a defective vehicle right near Handorf headed Munden, making things iffy on the right lane. And in Helmstedt, we're rocking a sweet 17 degrees Celsius and crystal clear vibes. Speaking of things that feel complicated, just know there's some heavy news out there. But we're taking a quick breather and diving into Shawn Mendes' Stitches. Hope this song isn't too much, because frankly, I'm too distracted to remember the choreography.

0: So, the good news is the A7 is clear and it's looking like a perfect Saturday with 18 degrees Celsius in Wolfsburg, although we are allegedly just going to drop some fog later around 10 degrees Celsius before we tackle the major life stuff. Just know that in Ukraine, the post-war vibe check is going to be intense, and then we've got Britney's womanizer. I hope I'm not going to be called out of my pronouns, low LL.
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is up, Hoopoo fam? Before we dive deep, just a massive shout out because the A30 between Yezmod and Bissendorf is actually clear now, so that's one less thing to panic about. But seriously, listen up. The economy is having a meltdown because German steelmakers are getting screwed by the rail chaos. Like, supply chains are totally broken because those vital freight trains got zero priority. Meanwhile, it's basically 17 degrees and overcast in Lüneburg. Whatever, babes. Time to vibe and catch some real feelings with Bebe Rexha's Girl in the Mirror.

0: Yo, what is up, fam? It's 10:20 on Saturday, June 6th, and we are vibing. Quick heads up, the 8:30 between Gesmold and Bissendorf is totally clear now, so no panic there. But seriously, the political drama today is sending me. These experts are stressing over this breathing debt breaks thing, and they are stuck in an endless argument. Strict constitutional limits versus exemptions for public spending. The drama is palpable. Whatever. Let's move past the finance beef. Time for Azealia Banks' 2-2. Drop that mood, Hubu fam.
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1: Yo, Kubu fam, you good? Quick heads up, if you're hitting the A2 near Pine, there's an unsecured accident site, so safety first. And on the news? Seems like the cultural minister thinks the national mood is giving serious miserable vibes right now. Wild. But hey, the vibes eventually shift, right? Anyway, enough doom scrolling for now. Time to get into a classic. We've got Guns N' Roses dropping Sweet Child O' Mine. Hope you've got your metaphorical safety harness on, because this song is pure dramatic rock star nostalgia. Drop that, Hubu.

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1: Right. Hoobu fam, massive vibes check on this beautiful Saturday. Quick update, if you're hitting the A27 heading towards Cuxhaven, prepare for a bit of a crawl. Bundeswehr Day traffic has got us backed up at least 4 kilometers near Norholz. For the weather in Bremen, it's 17 degrees Celsius, lovely and cloudy. On the news front, the debate over whether you can legally get lectured for insulting a politician is hitting new heights. Free speech versus federal law, wild times. Enough civic duty chat for now. But wait, we've got Christian next, dropping What's Cost to Die Well. Get ready, because even if global affairs are complicated, at least this song has a killer chorus. This one's for you.

0: right, Hubu Squad, vibes check. So, the news cycle is deep in the trenches today, buzzing with political tea about who gets to properly memorialize the incredible. Apparently, giving proper honors to heroes is complicated by committee room rules. Meanwhile, on the A7 heading towards Hanover, y'all gotta watch out. There's a genuinely messy accident scene set up between Derneburg Salzgitter and the Hildesheimer Berde service station. Speaking of changing vibes, Salzgitter is currently sipping at a lovely 19 degrees Celsius, clear skies, but get ready because by nightfall, we're dropping to only 10 degrees Celsius and pure fog. Enough reality drama for now. We've got a request hitting the queue, so let's lift these vibes up with Foo Fighters.
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1: So, A7 is shut down near Durnaburg due to some dodgy fuel leaks. And while the politicians are having their own little tea party, keep an eye on the weather dropping from 18 degrees today to 12 degrees of mystery fog tonight. Now, apparently, we've got a certified banger coming up. We're about to hear Made Me Do by Chick Norris. So prepare for some major main character energy, y'all.

0: listen up. We're vibing with overcast skies right now over Delmenhorst, hitting a brisk 18 degrees Celsius. Quick heads up, A2 near Peen has a little accident, so maybe give your navigation a high five. Now, speaking of things that are stressed, our massive rail carriers are going through some seriously gnarly financial stuff. Gotta hit a break-even point soon, or things get spicy. Don't think about it too hard, but enough deep thought, babes. Get ready to bust a move, because our next track is Janet Jackson's Gonna Be. Alright, get ready to sparkle, I mean literally.
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You did, didn't you? 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Oh my gosh, I should know better after all these years.

woke up, Saturday vibes are immaculate. For anyone out in Bremen, it's an overcast 18 degrees Celsius, so maybe grab a hoodie, babes. Quick heads up, if you're heading on the A27 near Bremerhaven, stay far away from the fire. There's a burning vehicle creating some serious danger. Okay, real talk before we blast off. Apparently, predicting the World Cup is literally half of German life right now. Like, enough people are into tipping games, and 34% of them are just playing with their friends, basically making it a big group chat. Get ready to predict, people. Speaking of things leaving the ground, get set for Nina's 99 Luftballons. May we assume these balloons stayed safely grounded, okay? Here we go.

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3: Okay, okay, hi again. We are basically cruising through the haze now, aren't we? Jumping back in with the vibe check. If you're chilling in Salzgitter, the weather's looking kind of immaculate at 19 degrees Celsius. But peep that tonight is dropping down to just 10 degrees Celsius fog vibe. So pack the jackets, all right? Quick news scroll for your besties. Everything seems super complicated right now, especially the whole funding side of care. Like, major vibes about money and budgets, and apparently those rising expenses are projected to climb by a full 1 billion euros next year, which, yikes. Just general reminder that the world is doing confusing adult things, you know? On the road front, good news if you were traveling by a B402 and a 31. The danger message between Meppenorth and Schoningsdorf is officially lifted, so proceed with caution, not drama. Anyway, enough of that highly important civic stuff, let's pivot. We've got Mark Luva coming up with Are You That Somebody? So get your main character energy ready. Here we go.
4: 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Uh-huh. Can y'all really feel me?
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5: Here we go.

Saturday, June 6th. Hey, we are still here deep into the vibes, aren't we? Speaking of vibes, if you scroll the news this morning, Bitcoin went through a whole emotional roller coaster thingy, hitting its low point, which sounds decidedly unfun for investors, honestly. Don't sweat the spreadsheets though, let's keep it local. If you're in Helmstedt, the weather's looking clean at 20 degrees Celsius. But peep this, by night it's dropping to a chilly 10 degrees Celsius, fog incoming, so stash jackets are mandatory. On the road, heads up. Major snarl up from Hamburg to Hanover near Soltau South. Traffic is doing its best impersonation of standstill. Alright, enough of the real life stress. Next up, we've got Bones driving this banger with Galantis and One Republic. It's got that massive earworm energy you just know is gonna make everyone dance even if you're still confused about what the chorus means. Get ready for this one.

0: 19 degrees Celsius and overcast in Göttingen. And heads up if you're near the A31, because those pedestrians are a tripping hazard. All right, forget the big oil profits and the general chaos. Let's just vibe with Olivia Rodrigo and dive straight into good for
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2: Wolfsburg is at 20 degrees Celsius, partly cloudy. The perfect kind of day, though. Quick heads up, the dodgy A7 traffic near Hanover is officially cleared. While the big leagues are debating crucial stuff like organ donation logging, just know we're here for the vibes. Next up, Emani with Don't Be So Shy. Get ready to belt this one out and act like nobody is listening.

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Du hast mich.

0: Yo, what up, Hoobl Nation? Chatting to you live from Lower Saxony. Heads up, quick vibe check. Traffic around Hanover is wild, so if you're hitting the A7, expect some choked vibes with that lane narrowing. On a totally different note, I saw the news about PolSec wanting to track people using their phones. Like, are we really doing this? It's a lot for a Saturday. Weather-wise, Wolfsburg is rocking a breezy 21 degrees Celsius right now, but tonight, brace for 10 degrees Celsius and some seriously dramatic fog. All right, enough low-key drama. Time to get ready for Frey, Polar Cries 18. Hopefully this track is less complicated than National Jurisprudence. Peace out.
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12:20, Saturday the 6th of June. Yo, Hubel Nation, we are finally through the noon slump. Quick reality check because German bureaucracy is wild. Apparently, there's this big care reform thing making long-term care contributions harder for the high earners. So basically, your paycheck is going through yet another complex vibe check. Anyway, speaking of vibes, the A27 update says if you're rolling through Bremen, it's just there, whatever. Over to Göttingen now. It's 20 degrees, cloudy vibes, but tonight, prepare for 10 degrees and some serious fog drama. All right, enough about state finance and road congestion. Let's ditch the adulting talk. Up next, we need some lift. Keep it locked for Fair Game by Cosmic Gate and Orjan Nilsson.

we've got some serious adulting talked about, like care costs and theories of who actually pays for grandma's hobbies. It feels kind of chaotic, honestly. Just know if you're heading past Bremen on the A27, expect some slowdown vibes. Looking out of Wolfsburg right now, it's a breezy 21 degrees, but later, sweater game on. We're talking 10 degrees and possibly some mystical fog drama. Hang in there, because up next, we're diving into Editors and End Has a Start, which should give us all the motivation we need to convince ourselves that this feeling of constant new beginnings isn't actually life looping. Keep those speakers hooked.

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1: Okay, so like deep breath. We are still here, literally 7 hours into the broadcast somehow. Guys, before we lose ourselves fully, quick real talk. Politics are stressing everyone out right now with this whole paragraph 188 thing. Like, do politicians get special rules for insults or what? Wild. But speaking of wild, the B217 trip alert between Hanover and Springe is officially canceled, so you can stop stressing about that drive. It's a mood. We've got 21 degrees Celsius and it's super cloudy in Braunschweig, but later it drops to 11 degrees Celsius. Speaking of moods, we got a vibe out with Ashley Tisdale. Here's he said, she said.

Bet. Are we still going? We are, people. We are still vibing. And honestly, we just got to talk about this EU thing. Basically, this new Common European Asylum System, or CEAS, is dropping soon. The lowdown is that big Commissioner Brunner promised people will have access to education and job stuff after 6 months. But, real talk, some people are kind of worried this whole system might ruffle some serious human rights feathers. On a brighter note for the road crew, the travel alert for the B217 between Hanover and Springe is officially lifted, so drive safe, besties. Head into Wilhelmshaven, catch a vibe because it's 20 degrees Celsius and completely overcast. Next up, we gotta stretch those ears with Tame Impala's Breathe Deeper. You ready?

Lab. It's Saturday, people, and frankly, we got to talk about the vibe check on world food security. Real talk, the Strait of Hormuz situation is stressing the global supply chain, potentially meaning avocado toast prices go parabolic by autumn. We're talking fertilizer shortages, messing with corn and eggs. Speaking of drops, watch out for that hazard on the right lane coming through Lower Saxony. Delmon Horse is giving us 20 degrees and overcast drama lighting, by the way. Now, enough of the geopolitical dread. Next up, we're shaking off those big fears with Pyramid by Wolfmother. Hope you brought your heaviest tin foil hats, because we're about to rock.

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1: All right, so real talk. The vibe is a bit complex right now. Apparently, Germany is having a massive debate over whether politicians should have special rules about getting insulted, which is wild. It's a whole thing of protecting community figures versus ensuring nobody gets special treatment. It's the anti-hate showdown. Speaking of things getting complicated, listen, if you're heading between Hanover and Hamburg, expect some serious choke points near that rest stop. Quick reminder on the temps too. Braunschweig is sitting at a brisk 21 degrees Celsius now, which is nothing major, but later it dips to an 11 degrees Celsius overnight. Anyway, try to focus, because next up, we're spinning Cross Your Mind by Niall Horan. Hope you're ready for nothing but pure, effortless, maybe slightly nostalgic, sing-along vibes. Let's go.

0: Happy Saturday, June 6th. Okay, so the political drama is wild. It sounds like everyone's polling numbers are having a whole identity crisis. And if you're trying to go past that specific rest stop between Hanover and Hamburg, good luck. Seriously. Anyway, ditch the deep thoughts because we are dropping the absolute banger, Seal and KIZ's Der Tans. So let's get this party started.
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Saturday, 1:30 p.m. Okay, so today's vibe is feeling a little heavy, with politics debating whether insulting a politician is actually a special crime. Like, should everyone be treated equal under the law? But deep dives are canceled. Just remember, Gerdingen is stuck at a dreary 21 degrees and overcast. Enough jurisprudence for one life, all right? We're dropping some pure nostalgia to cleanse the palate, so get ready for a proper banger, Boney M's Daddy Cool. She's crazy like

0: so you gotta process all the heavy political stuff, like Germany deciding things are actually hard, and really, I just wanna zone out. Wolfsburg is vibing at 22 degrees Celsius and it's cloudy, but heads up, we're seeing a dip to 10 degrees Celsius and fog later, and yeah, that B3 traffic warning, canceled. Let's just accept that, besties. Next up, Fem. Like UEI, I mean, who doesn't feel a bit Fem today? Get comfy, you deserve this banger.
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besties, let's take a deep breath because we've processed enough football chaos today. Huge congrats, by the way, to Marcel Rapp joining St. Pauli, which is wild. And if y'all were wondering about the B3 near Hanover, good news. That hazard is totally cleared up. Meanwhile, Hanover is hanging at 21 degrees Celsius and it's overcast, so bring the matching oversized hoodie. Alright, my vibe shift is happening now, so cue Sam. Hope you didn't plan on anything super aggressive, man, because I know your witty remarks usually come served with a handful of expired pickles. Get comfy for Ava Max's Sweet Bicycle, and a massive love to Sam next.

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1: Well, hello there, lovely people, and welcome back to the afternoon lull here on Hubu FM. It's good to be back at the microphone, eh? That was Ben, and bless him, he was surprisingly chilled today. You know, sometimes you just need a little bit of old-fashioned, glorious, meandering moderation, do you not? Now, before we dive into the tunes, I did catch some fascinating figures from Bitkom, and it seems that the national appetite for prediction games remains incredibly strong, even if it's getting a bit too technical for my liking. It turns out that nearly two-fifths of us Germans, that's 38%, are involved in those online World Cup tipping shenanigans, with 42% participating in some form of betting or prediction. Most folks, mind you, are just playing privately with family and friends, at 34%, but the keepers of the paperslip tradition are still out there at 18%. Switching gears entirely, if you're heading down towards Bielefeld on the A33, there's a caution currently in place between Hilter and Dissen South. Apparently, there's one rather dramatic deer causing a delay in both directions, so give yourselves a bit of a pat on the back for driving slowly, won't you? Right, time for the music, and next up, we have French Affairs Sexy. It's quite catchy, isn't it? Makes you think those good old days of simply looking sexy were certainly a thing. Let's get this party started.

you know, I have a dream. They'll be calling me a queen. Diamonds shining on me and I'm back to slay. So scream. Put some dedication, motivation, no negotiation. That queen nation, I'm your guarantee, your embassy.

It feels like my transmitter just coughed, didn't it? Just remember that even though the market sputtered through the morning with about 24,000 points and we're stuck under a cloudy sky with a breezy 21 degrees right now, keeping up with all those percentages and fancy financial reports is simply too much for this old copper to process. Let's settle in and enjoy Owl City's good time instead, shall we?

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1: Honestly, after all the diplomatic chaos out there, from Putin's latest bombshells to the big meeting happening in London, I might need a cup of tea and a nap. But hey, A7's clear now, folks, so settle down and just enjoy this little dose of retro heartbreak from modern talking MZM's To My Heart.

0: Genres, one beat.
1: Right, good afternoon, lovely listeners. It's Saturday, June 6th, and we're ticking along past 2 o'clock. Now, you know the news is a bit jittery out there. The stock markets are giving us the side eye, still wary after the AI euphoria, and the geopolitical headlines are hotter than an uninflated sausage, so stick with me. The good news, though, is the A7 hazard is off. Now, while the experts are stressing over US jobs data and the price of oil, we've got some groovy tunes coming up. Don't worry, when the radio gets cool, like Gwen Stefani, it's the only thing that'll really smooth out these market bumps.

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1: Right then, it's Saturday, 2:40 p.m. You poor things trying to make sense of the news. It seems the caring for others is now going to be a lot of ledger book work, with subsidies delayed and new contributions for nearly everybody. It's all a grand restructure, apparently. If you're heading out, there's talk of an unsecured accident site on the A28 near Oldenburg, so mind your passage. Looking at the weather in Delmenhorst, it's a cool 21 degrees Celsius. Overcast, nothing particularly exciting there. Anyway, let's ditch the paperwork and the road hazards. We've got a lovely request coming up. The Vamps with Just My Type. Enjoy the tune.

0: Right, we're here again. Looks like the local political scene is still giving us tales of rebellion and blaming God, or perhaps man, for everything. Honestly. If you're out, mind the A31 between Geest and Twist. There's a pile-up on the right lane. For those of you in Oldenburg, it's a predictable 21 degrees Celsius and a lovely bit of cloud cover. Anyway, enough of that nonsense. Let's ditch the sermonizing and the traffic hazards. Up next, we've got a request. Summer Sun with Texas. Enjoy the tune.
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0: Well, now, it seems things in the political hothouse of Germany are always changing, aren't they? Looks like some folks are clearing out the local leadership so they can make way for others. At any rate, if you're heading out this afternoon, the A2 stretch near Hanover is finally clear, thank goodness. For the weather, Bremen is looking rather typically overcast, clocking in at 22 degrees Celsius. After all that, we'll let Julia Michaels handle the tunes. Coming up, Hurt Again.
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Right then, let's tackle this little mishmash of a Tuesday. Seems the local Westminster roundabouts haven't calmed down, with politicians having an absolute strop about percentages. If you're heading out, the A2 stretch near Hanover is finally sorted. Brilliant news. As for Bremen, it's looking typical cloudy 22 degrees Celsius now, but don't get comfortable, because later we're talking fog and a dip down to 13 degrees Celsius. Coming up, we've got Bruno Mars playing the Lazy Song. Try to keep looking awake, all right, lovely folks.

Right. Settle down. Settle down. Is this thing even plugged in, or did I just find a damp sock in the equipment box again? Now, I hear the political wing going into tip-top gear today, all shouting about banning a party, but all I can think is, why not just do something? Seems politicians have mastered the art of endless, highly complex deliberation instead of actual work. Right, speaking of things getting complicated, Lüneburg sounds lovely, but even the 23 degrees Celsius isn't fooling the inevitable fog later this night. Anyway, don't let the sheer weight of legislative concern keep you from dancing. With Gabriana coming up with SOS, a much clearer message than the current CDU chatter, I promise you,

0: happy. Right then, settle back, settle back. Has it been a whole hour already? You'd think this clock was running on a German railway schedule, strictly regulated and frankly a bit dull. Speaking of things being strictly regulated, I hear the health ministry is playing around with subsidies and contributions, saving billions euros, mind. It sounds like reading the tax code to a blind badger. Very complicated, frankly, and lots of moving money around. Bless their hearts. At least the A29 run is clear now, which is a relief. Getting stuck on the motorway when you should be having a proper Saturday afternoon sounds worse than bureaucratic reform. Anyway, enough talk of money and mandatory contributions. We need something with actual rhythm. Keep those legs warmed up, because we're switching from fiscal policy to pure dance floor power with Taboo and Naomi John. Enjoy.
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0: Right then, a quick look around. Apparently, all these fire services are teaming up now, forming a grand strategic partnership because of climate change and limited funding. It sounds awfully complicated, doesn't it? There's so many groups optimizing resources. Speaking of roadblocks, caution on the A7, folks. From Hanover towards Hamburg, near Thieschop and Ramelslow, the hard shoulder is proving popular with pedestrians in both directions. And if you're heading into Hanover, it's a bit gray out there, 21 degrees Celsius and overcast. Anyway, enough of the serious planning. We've got a request for L King's Good Girls. Please enjoy.
1: Feel the broadcast.

settle down now, everyone. The politics folks are keeping us busy, Jen Spahn assuring us, once again, of the unwavering goodness and essential partnership with certain nations. Seems like a lot of serious talking for a Saturday afternoon, doesn't it? Now, regarding the motorways, a quick, gentle reminder on the A7 between Tishope and Ramelslow, the hard shoulder is apparently proving very popular with pedestrians in both directions. And speaking of things that move, up next we have Henry PF's Run, featuring Ragdoll. We hope nobody gets too worked up running around the house preparing for this one. Enjoy the tunes, folks.

0: right then. Don't let that modern science nonsense get you down. Apparently, now even your molars are considered a threat to future babies. More evidence we need, I suppose, that nothing in life is simple, eh? And the traffic update. They lifted a ban, but the announcement about lifting it was cancelled. Peak bureaucratic mastery. As for the weather, stuck in Wilhelmshaven, we are with a dull 19 degrees Celsius and everything overcast. Later, it drops to 14 degrees Celsius, still overcast. All right, enough of the fuss. Up next, we have Justin Timberlake, Timbaland, and 3-6 Mafia with Chop Me Up. Don't worry, folks. I promise this unexpected trio of musical talents is almost as baffling as the modern internet. Enjoy the show.
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1: If you can hear me over this interference, it seems the fuss over tax receipts is as confusing as this dodgy microphone. Just try to relax, folks. We'll get past this administrative mess and the static before man-must hits.

If you can still hear me over this humming racket, that's just the sound of global bureaucracy, isn't it? Whether it's rules about vets across the European Union or a broken-down lorry blocking the A31 near Meppen, things seem terribly complicated. Just remember, lovely listeners, even if it's only 22 degrees Celsius today, it's still an overcast affair. Don't give those lovely bits of local knowledge or the sheer weight of the internet a second thought. Enough talk, though. Let's just listen to Gorgon City and Rumens playing Saving My Life.

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1: Right then, lovely listeners. In other news, it seems sensible people, even ones who are dealing with the Bundibugyo Ebola virus, eventually get enough rest and are discharged. A massive relief, really. But getting out of the hospital seems to be the hardest part, doesn't it? Speaking of things slowing down, if you're heading on the A31 from Lea towards Meppen, mind out for a broken vehicle closing the right lane between Lea West and Gemgum. Classic. Over in Braunschweig, it's only 23 degrees Celsius and still doing its usual overcast routine, so bundle up just in case. Anyway, we've got Kids by MGMT coming up next. Hit that button!

0: Listen up, lovely lot. It seems things are always coming apart, doesn't it? Especially when it comes to taking care of family, where the VDK says the new care reform is hardly golden, warning that robbing state pensions means extra strain on your kind. Speaking of strain, if you're heading on the BDU-17 near Hameln, mind out for an oil slick. Meanwhile, in Wolfsburg, it's only 22 degrees Celsius and overcast, but don't get cocky, because by morning, it dips to 10 degrees Celsius and fog. Right, let's get through this mix of misery. We've got I Know by Drake Bell coming up next. Catch you on the flip side.
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0: them.
1: All right, gather round, lovelies. Now, speak of sunshine, and we trot right past that. But what I will tell you is that proper grit wins, hasn't it? Listen in to all this positive news about a gentleman recovering, all that medical know-how in Berlin. It's a mighty reminder that sometimes you just need patience. While we're talking about recovery, keep your eyes peeled for those funny objects if you's passing through Kirchenwald or Hanover. Anderton. Meanwhile, down in Hanover, it's only 22 degrees Celsius and a bit cloudy, so don't trust the nice weather for too long. Steady on. We've got the gins coming through, which she said. Enjoy the music, folks.

Ashley, the state of everything these days. Another bridge in Bonn has gone down, claiming structural neglect, because apparently we can't just fix what's broken without a whole political drama erupting over it. In the meantime, if you're heading up the A2 toward Dortmund, watch out for animals and people doing their thing near Bad Eilsen. Meanwhile, in Osnabrück, it's 22 degrees Celsius and misty, but don't get comfy. By morning, it'll be down to 11 degrees and partly cloudy. Enough of this chaos, folks. We've got a song coming up called Upside Down by 18s. Enjoy the jolt.

0: Honestly, folks, sometimes I think that solving a simple traffic problem requires the entire cabinet. Another bridge in Bonn has gone down, apparently because nobody wanted to admit that simple upkeep was required, creating yet more existential political drama. And out there on the A1, dodging obstacles like a rogue wooden plank near Verdun, I shudder to think of the things we call minor issues. Currently in Osnabrück, it's 22 degrees Celsius and simply overcast. But remember, by morning, we're talking 11 degrees and partially cloudy pack, a tweed blazer. Enough on the infrastructure charade. Let's get this afternoon sorted with Jesse J and Living My Best Life.
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1: It's 5:20 on Saturday, and frankly, after 3 hours of this, discussing global human rights initiatives or traffic delays caused by rogue planks sounds exhausting. Save the geopolitical drama for the evening news. Just steer clear of the sprinters on the A1 near Verdun. Speaking of things that are overly decorated, we're hitting Post Malone and Sway Lee's cartoonishly upbeat Sunflower, while Braunschweig is 22 degrees and entirely overcast.

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1: Bless you, and welcome back. Now, about Apple, it seems they finally admitted they need outside help running Siri through NVIDIA chips powered by Google. A modern marvel, I suppose, proving that nothing these days is done in-house. If you're heading out, mind the A7, there's a broken vehicle near the Birkhoff exit. And if you're in Gothenburg, keep your jacket handy. It's a cool 22 degrees Celsius and grey out there. Honestly, the world runs on external components now. We can't talk more, so let's get this music going. This is Kissing Strangers from Dion C. Feat, Nicki Minaj.

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1: Right then, settle down, settle down. Seems like the motorways are having a proper kerfuffle today, aren't they? From a structural debacle down in Bonn, to folks near Hanover getting bit petty on the A352, that's chaos covered in tarmac. It certainly seems like political arguments nowadays are just a flibbertigibbet of conflicting opinions. And don't even get me started on the state of infrastructure. It's enough to leave you flummoxed. Speaking of flummoxed, in Bremen, it's a breezy 20 degrees Celsius and rather overcast out there. But better keep an eye on that overnight dip to just 13 degrees Celsius and a fog that'll make you think you've gone Widdershins. Anyway, we still got music to soundtrack the madness. Muni Long with Superpowers. I sincerely hope those are actual powers, because if they are just metaphorical, I suggest she brings a portable Wi-Fi booster, eh?

0: honestly, if you're heading 8-way between Oldenburg and Leer Oost, keep your eyes peeled because it seems the only hazard out there today is humanity itself. Speaking of things that keep going, Delmenhorst is a merely temperate 22 degrees and thoroughly dull, so let's just enjoy this brief respite before Dido plays. Try not to thank us too much for keeping the speakers warm.
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0: Right then, 6 o'clock in the evening, Saturday, June 6th, folks. Sounds like another evening where the grown-ups have complicated things figured out again, haven't they? Even the chancellors are reminding us that the whole global circus, whether it's about Europe, Ukraine, or some blinking new AI nonsense, is a continuous problem, not some snappy social media fix. Just keep your expectations low, all right? Speaking of things not running smoothly, if you're driving the A28 between Oldenburg and Leer, know there's a hazard involving persons, especially near Leer Ost. Mind the ankle biters. Don't worry too much about the weather changing from 22 degrees overcast in Salzgitter to a chilly 10 degrees with fog later. You'll get used to it. Time to forget all that weighty political stuff and get ready for a blast from the past. Here comes Barbie Girl by Aqua.
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1: Good evening, folks. It's 6:10 on Saturday. Don't let all the fuss about faraway jets and military shenanigans spoil your evening, all right? Now forget that tedious news and settle in, because Champagne Showers is about to sprinkle the perfect bit of nostalgia across the airways.

Good evening. It's Saturday, 6:20, and do I sound muffled? Confound these microphones. If you're wondering about the weather in Göttingen, 22 degrees today, dropping to 10 degrees with fog later, well, just wear a proper jacket, all right? Regarding the news, so, SpaceX is doing another massive sale, trying to rack up $75 billion, which apparently makes Elon Musk the first man with a net worth topping $1 trillion. Seems a bit much for one guy. As for traffic in Lower Saxony, well, they said the danger is lifted. I'm sure that's settled. Right, we've got Nuon playing Hole in the Head. Don't forget what real effort looks like, folks. Maybe you won't need a prize for just showing up. Broadcast banger on Hubu.fm.

Traffic update. If you are heading on the A7 between Ramelslow and Thieshope, mind your wheels, folks. They've left some bits on the road. Speaking of high speeds, it seems the usual suspects are having a good time at Monaco. Antonelli just grabbed pole again. A swift lap of 1 minute, 12.5 milliseconds. Max finished second and Lewis took third. Seems a bit much pomp if you ask me. Now hang tight. Coming up is Peacock's Katy Perry. I wanna see-

right then, settle down, settle down. Seems this old microphone stand has developed a bit of a twitch. The signal keeps jumping around like a skip record. Hang on, just one moment. So, speaking of things shifting, over in Hungary, it looks like old power structures are having a dust-up. Folks are talking about swinging the pendulum hard and making sure all the puppets step down. Bit of grand democratic theater, wouldn't you say? Now, if you're out hitting the A7 between Ramoslaw and Thishope, treat it like a minefield, because they've left some proper bits and pieces on the road. Meanwhile, the weather in Osnabrück is playing nice, hovering around 20 degrees Celsius, though keep an eye out for that slight drizzle. Anyway, we've got Bare Naked Ladies up next, doing Oops! I did it again. Watch out, folks. It only seems easy for some people to do those things, doesn't it? Here we go.

0: before you go, there's something I want you to have.
1: Oh, it's beautiful. But wait a minute, isn't this...
0: Yeah, yes it is.
1: But I thought the old lady dropped it into the ocean in the air.

right then, sounds like some things, like this microphone, were built to last, even when the latest financial trends suggest everything is made of tissue paper. Folks are seeing Bitcoin take a tumble, hitting below $59,000, and some analysts are calling it a week of horror for the portfolios. Nothing new, really, just more grand theater and capital markets, I reckon. Speaking of solid bits, Lehrte Ost is crystal clear if you're heading that way. Meanwhile, out in Hildesheim, the weather is keeping things comfy at 23 degrees Celsius, though it's a bit cloudy, so don't expect sunshine. We'll take a listen to the Rasmus sinking us into In the Shadows. Here we go.

0: open up, man.
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1: With who?
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1: Say it wasn't you.

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1: Right. Settle down, you plonks, because this whole set of comms gear seems to be having a rebellious streak today, doesn't it? Speaking of things that are wearing out, the news today is about our appetite. Apparently, global meat consumption has skyrocketed from 25 kilograms back in 1961 to a scandalous 47 kilograms now. Honestly, the excess is staggering and the resulting impact on the air, with a predicted increase of 7.6% in emissions, is quite the fright for the nostrils. Now, if you're out and about, watch out near Hanover Airport. The folks there are throwing bits onto the road, so drive with the utmost caution. Over in Göttingen, it's a mild 22 degrees Celsius, but mostly just grey. Keep your expectations low. It's 7 o'clock this Saturday, and we're moving on up to One Republic with all the right moves.

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1: Right, it's 7:10 in the evening, Saturday, 6 June. Seems the world is obsessed with state secrets and what's happening in Berlin. But rest easy, the A352 is looking shipshape down here. So grab a coat for Oldenburg's 19 degrees Celsius drizzle and let's shake it out with Florence plus the machine.

then? Lovely. We've been at this for 5 hours now, haven't we? Don't look so tired. A quick heads up. Don't let the endless talk of state commands and military readiness worries you too much. Just know that life is pretty confusing enough without learning about German defense architecture, is it? Traffic update for those heading A29 way, faulty vehicle between Oldenburg North and Rastaday. Mind the gap. And while it's a bit gloomy here in Braunschweig, currently around 22 degrees Celsius and looking overcast, don't get too comfortable, because by morning, that'll have dropped to 11 degrees Celsius, still overcast, of course. Sokol was? Anyway, enough dreary talk for one night, all right? Time for Miles Smith playing Stargazing. Lovely track.

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3: Right then, lovely listeners. Seems we've done another lap around the issue of European policy, haven't we? Merkel confirms that whilst border controls are a whole affair, the big deals are made on the continent, which, look, is just incredibly confusing, isn't it? Glad to hear things are clear sailing on the A29 too. It's Saturday afternoon lovely, though Wilhelmshaven is currently a bit damp at 20 degrees Celsius and looking slightly overcast. Don't worry about these geopolitical think pieces, folks. Just try to relax. Coming up next is Nico Santos with Rooftop. Now, if this isn't just a lovely track to make you think your patio is spontaneously becoming a glamorous cityscape, I'll be shocked.

Take a look at those football draw announcements. It seems even cup competitions can't keep their schedule straight, but at least the dreaded road danger between Lauterburg West and Bad Lauterburg im Harz is over. Now, while you settle in for tonight's drizzle at 21 degrees Celsius, remember that tomorrow morning we're looking at a bracing 10 degrees Celsius and a good thick fog, followed by Bishop Briggs.

0: Right then, apologies. If the signal dipped there, these modern transmission systems are a baffling business. On the news front, it seems the drama departments have anything but a quiet evening, with all these polling numbers and leaders expressing profound displeasure. It's all rather tiresome, really. Meanwhile, in Bremen, it's only a slight drizzle and a rather mild 22 degrees Celsius. Commuting folk, the A7 is thankfully clear through Soltau South, nothing to fret over. Time to forget the political squabbles and settle into a bit of solid German sunshine with Die Fantastischen Wir.
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0: Good evening, folks. It's Saturday, June 6th, and I dare say nothing involving public funding or difficult conversations is ever simple, is it? We've got politicians worried about every single penny, even when talking about the profoundly important and admittedly difficult subject of donation. Good heavens. Now, shifting gears, the traffic on the A7 towards Hamburg, right through Dorfmark and Soltau South, is thankfully clear. And crossing over to Hamburg, it's a bit cloudy and a mild 21 degrees Celsius right now, though we can expect a much cooler, duller 13 degrees Celsius tomorrow morning. Time to forget the endless squabbles, the bureaucracy, and the existential chats and simply settle in for some tunes. Up next, we've got Friends by Marshmello and Anne Marie.
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1: We've just covered yet more bureaucratic knot-tying regarding nursing care funding, which sounds about as pleasant as the slight rain keeping Bremen at 21 degrees Celsius. Nevertheless, the caution has been lifted on the B3, and we can forget about the regulators now. Time to switch off the serious bits and settle in for a proper sing-along with Tammy Bonus and the Swingin' Memories.

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1: Right then, a word from the political wigwams. Seems folk are getting restless, feeling the state gets a bit too sticky-fingered these days, so they're demanding the pleds get a say. Sounds mighty like a lot of bother, doesn't it? Well, forget the constitutional squabbles for now, because traffic's all clear through Lower Saxony, which is a mighty relief. Let's put those grand ideas and the early morning fog aside, shall we? Time for a lovely little sing-along request, I Love You Always Forever, by Baths.

0: It's 8:30 in the evening, Saturday, June 6th, 2026. Bit of a world circus out there, isn't it? All the fancy state visits and whatnot. Honestly, the big players always seem to need the biggest theatrics. Over to the practical stuff. If you're out down toward Magdeburg on the A2, watch out for objects on the right lane near Marienborn. And mind the weather too. 21 degrees and clear in Wolfsburg right now. But by morning, you're looking at 10 degrees and a mountain of fog. Right then, let's forget the global drama and the dodgy motorways. Time to settle in for a bit of tunes. Now, this next track is Three Doors Down's Here Without You. Lovely bit of melodrama, that one. Sounds like something a boy sings after dropping his keys in a river.
1: Let's go.
2: Back this groove up.
3: Ubu.

Right then, let's get through the vital bits. If you were hoping to win big at the German lottery, well, the numbers for today were 8, 16, 17, 23, 30 and 32, with the Supersol being 8. And for all you who play the other games, the codes were 963812 for Spiel 77 and 877754 for Super 6. Honestly, nobody expects to beat the odds, do they? And if you're traveling through Lower Saxony, good news! The bother on the B440 between Wieselhoved and Oettingen is sorted. No more traffic gridlock from sporting enthusiasm, finally. Over to the weather. Delmenhorst is having a bit of a damp paddle at 18 degrees Celsius, but brace yourselves, because morning means a dip down to 13 degrees Celsius and a thick blanket of fog. Right, forget the numbers, the traffic, and the drizzle. Time for a proper sing-along. Up next, we've got Getchy Go by Henry and the Waiter.

0: right, folks. Watch out on the A2 near Hanover. There are things lying in the road, and it's only a damp 17 degrees Celsius. Now, if we're done with the national defense disagreements, it looks like it's time for a sing-along, though I doubt this next song, Take My Time, will exactly prove that.
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1: Right, folks, it's Saturday, 9 o'clock already. Don't lose your minds over those six-digit lottery sequences. The odds are rather steep, even for a Saturday night diversion. Meanwhile, the A30 is causing trouble again, so if you're near Rhine North, remember the deer are planning a blockade. And while Delmenhorst is enjoying a misty 18 degrees Celsius, we've got a bit of static on the line here. After you've confirmed nothing changed in your luck, we'll smooth out the details for the Depeche Mode interlude.

0: It sounds like I've got a bit of a static burst again. Marvelous. Right then, listen closely, folks. The world's doing its thing tonight. Reports are coming in that President Zelensky has penned a letter to President Putin pushing for these peace talks in a neutral spot like Turkey or Switzerland. Seems a bit complicated, eh? But whatever happens, do take care if you're traveling on the B-444 or B-65. There's a danger alert out there, especially near Kyivitzmoor, heading toward the Handorf Junction. And yes, if you're thinking about Hamburg, it's currently holding at 20 degrees Celsius, then dropping sharply to 13 degrees by morning. Anyway, while the signal clears itself up, we've got a sound just waiting for you. Underwater from Pharaoh.
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2: It's 9:20 in the evening, Saturday, 6 June, and bless your hearts, folks. Standards are having a bit of a retirement plan, aren't they? Speaking of things falling apart, do keep an eye on those Deutsche Bahn rails. The train cancellations are, frankly, spectacular. Regardless of what they officially tell you, the numbers say this operational chaos is rampant. For the weather, Delmenhorst is currently clinging to 17 degrees Celsius with a little drizzle. But don't get too comfortable, because this morning it drops to 13 degrees Celsius and the fog rolls in. On the road, thankfully, the danger report for the A2, back toward Magdeburg from Braunschweig, has been lifted. And now, enough fussing with the daily grind. Let's take a little arm candy and ease back into the week with Enrique Iglesias and Wish I Was Your Lover.

0: It's 9:30 on this Saturday, 6th June. After all those endless talk shops with the EU, I suppose a good song is the most honest form of progress. Salzgitter is currently sitting at 20 degrees Celsius with a slight drizzle, so let's shake off the bureaucracy and get some groovy tunes with Kool and the Gang Fresh.
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riveting discussion on the state of politics. All this hand-wringing over where the CDU should have gone. Frankly, it sounds exhausting. At least the A30 traffic worries have cleared up, thank goodness. Lunenburg is currently 19 degrees Celsius and overcast. Hardly a spectacular day, is it? Anyway, enough of the grand schemes. We're keeping the conversation light with Sucker by the Jonas Brothers. We go together.

0: Well, folks, that's The Wire for you. Sounds like every German company has decided that pure efficiency is an absolute must, jumping from 41% to 54.5% on AI adoption. You'd think the whole thing was just a highly complex spreadsheet, wouldn't you? Good news is the A30 worries have evaporated, so put the shovels away. It's been a long night, friends. The shift is done. Say hello to the lovely Zoe, who's taking the reins next. We've got Ma by Blackpink coming up, so settle in.
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0: Hey, gorgeous souls, Zoe here. Thanks to Sam for gracing the mic with his masculine energy. So, we've got serious things buzzing from EU asylum centers to weather shifts, but we're just keeping things easy tonight. Delmenhorst is lounging at 17 degrees Celsius and overcast, though by morning we might be flirting with 13 degrees Celsius and a dash of fog. Deep breaths, friends. No traffic problems here, thankfully. Now, if you're ready to leave the complexity of the week behind, get ready for Clouseau's Octobon. Let's ride this tonight.
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0: All right, gorgeous soul, Zoe here. Deep breaths, darlings. Forget the politics, the theological wrestling, or the fact that the A31 is currently demanding a toll of endangered roe deer. We've heard tales of rebellion, from escaping boarding schools to figuring out the actual source of human messiness. And while Delmenhorst is having a gentle little drizzle at 16 degrees Celsius, we are not. Drop the heavy stuff and let us float out on something entirely electric. Get ready for day two, Day by Sensei.
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0: Listen up, because tonight, Zoe wants to drop some essential advice. We're talking about how even the little things, like ignoring your enamel, can have major ripples. Take care of yourself, sugar, on every level. And just a heads up, if you're heading towards Emden on the A31, watch out for wildlife, okay? Let's leave the anxieties and the biological risks behind. It's time to feel truly free. Buckle up, because it's time for Craft Club's Der Zeit bis du egal.
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0: So, we're keeping the vibe utterly electric tonight. Heard all about the Balkan high stakes dance, eh? Seems Europe is having a little growth spurt moment, but trust me, geopolitics is always a mess. If you're out near Salzgitter, grab an umbrella. It's a chilly 18 degrees Celsius with a dash of rain. And if you're driving down to Magdeburg on the A2, watch out for tire confetti. There's trash on the road near Uri and Renault. All right, boys, girls, let's talk about love, because Dua Lipa dropped Love Again, so get ready to feel that flutter. This one's for you.
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1: We've got reports of tire parts all over the A2 just trying to make things messy. And hey, even the weather is throwing some curveballs, going from 16 degrees and a little rain down to 13 degrees and fog. We can leave the global politics and the unpredictable forecast to fade out. Let's just breathe. The weekend is playing, giving up on me. And tonight, we're only focusing on what matters.

big global decisions, whether they involve world peace or how fast this Saturday night moves, apparently need to wait for the right time. The big players are focused on coordination and strength, which means nothing sudden, nothing rushed, and absolutely nothing that doesn't feel perfectly timed. Let's focus on the moment, yeah? 21. 2 is holding things down with Drag Me Down.

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1: All right, Night Owls, you're doing amazing. While some people are out there critiquing the national economy, pointing fingers at costs and bureaucracy, let's just ignore them. We have way too good vibes happening here for some corporate headache. Speaking of things feeling heavy, the week ahead might feel a bit damp, especially if you're heading to Bremen, where we're tracking a crisp 16 degrees Celsius with a little drizzle now, dropping even lower to 13 degrees Celsius and fog by morning. Don't worry, darling. The only things dropping tonight are temperatures and inhibitions. Clearing the air and the mood, we're spinning Emily Simon's Come As You Are. Enjoy this one.

0: hooked on you.
1: Say, just let the rhythm of the night carry you, darling. Before we lose ourselves completely, just a quick heads up. Life seems to be running through a round of paperwork lately. Our health minister is planning some massive overhaul for nursing care, which means big changes for subsidies and the contributions we all make. Things are rearranging, aiming for billions in savings, but the fine print is thicker than a romance novel, so maybe keep paying attention to your own happiness instead. Over on the roads, the A28 is clear towards Oldenburg, but be careful near Remmels and Westerstede West. A dead animal is throwing a little roadblock party in the left lane. Meanwhile, it's a crisp 18 degrees Celsius, overcast up in Helmstedt. Anyway, enough of the things that trip us up, whether they're bureaucratic or literal animals on the asphalt. We're shedding the weight of the day and tuning into something just for you. Coming up, we have a lovely request. Wovan Sollenweier Trimen from Frida Gold. Enjoy this one.

0: It is 11:20 on Saturday, June 6th, and the night is ours. If all those political squabbles and internal debates are too much drama, frankly, we're all just here for the good vibes. Over on the road, good news. That tricky traffic mess near Payne, lifted, honey. As for the weather in Hanover, enjoy the cool 16 degrees Celsius and those beautiful cloud-filtered vibes. Enough looking at the news. We're going straight back to what matters, darling. Let's get lost in Christina Aguilera with Come On Over, Baby.
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0: It's 11:30 on Saturday, June 6th, and the drama is out there, darling. So much international power play arguing about who's doing the stealing. Honestly, we're just here for the good stuff tonight. Quick heads up, the A31 is totally clear towards Emden, so that's lifted. Forget the politics. Forget the rain in Wilhelmshaven. We're trading complex world structures for pure rhythm. Speaking of power, let's just stop us from talking. Spice Girls next.
1: 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Dude.

News. It's 11:40 on a Saturday night, and we are nowhere near the news cycle. Quick life updates. Germany totally dominated the practice pitch tonight, beating the USA 2-1. But honestly, who cares? Just steer clear of potholes on the A7 between Soltau Ost and Schneverdingen, darling. And if you're in Helmstedt, expect slight rain around 17 degrees Celsius. Now, listen up, because this next song is going to make you feel like you've walked off the edge of the map and straight into the wildest, most dangerous jungle.

0: If you were to hear the grown-ups talking right now, they'd be stressing over deficits of $30 billion and debates over whether or not local councils can afford long-term care insurance. Enough. But in real life, the stakes are simply fun. Quick check, A7 between Soltau Ost and Schneverdingen is totally shut down by a pothole, so trust me, drive slow, darling. Over in Braunschweig, expect a slight sprinkle and 17 degrees. Now, let's talk music. We've got Contra K and Les Detrine. Honestly, we're doing something tonight with the tears, sweetie. This next song is going to make you forget about mandatory insurance reforms and just dance.
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0: Let's forget the World Cup pressure and the slightly wet 15 degrees in Delmenhorst. Tonight, the only thing that matters is this amazing, undeniable energy. Cue up Guns N' Roses. Prepare yourself for that glorious, sweaty backstage trip to the jungle, sweetie.
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0: Leave the market murmurs, the global uncertainty, and the damp 16 degrees in Lunenburg, darling. All that talk about central banks and dwindling profits can wait. It's time to shed that caution, settle in, and just breathe. Contra K has got a track for us now. Let's just float away.
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0: Listen, darling, you can fill the internet with headlines about 2-1 victories or what's happening at the international level. All that roaring action can wait until brighter hours. Don't let the drama and those perfectly normal points like 2-1 keep you restless. We are far past worrying about any kind of score sheet. Tonight, we're keeping it effortless, keeping it smooth. Something about anticipating that kind of heat, it just begs for a little rhythm. Major Lazer, know no better. Let's just sink into it.
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Sunday, 12:30. Sweetheart, your mind can handle so much. From political debates about fixing Bond's bridges to dodging backpacks on the 831 near Emden. Honestly, all that civic drama and logistical mess can wait until Monday. Right now, we are letting the noise fade out. Nothing to worry about, nothing to fix. Just let the rhythm do the work. James Cole is waiting for us with somebody that I used to know. Sink in, darling.

0: Hey, darling. Little Sauce Getter is keeping things cozy tonight at 16 degrees Celsius. But those lovely clouds definitely mean we deserve a distraction from all the heavy thoughts. Just a heads up before we dive into the music. Mother Nature is warning us about the B443 near Sendai and Pattinson. There are pedestrians out there, so keep those eyes peeled, won't you? And speaking of what requires attention, if the grown-ups can't sort out the community deficit, which is sitting at a staggering 30 billion euros, maybe they should stop stressing about adding an extra point, 1 billion euros, starting in 2027. Seriously, let the bureaucrats worry about the books. You just worry about feeling good. Speaking of feeling good, time to forget the headlines and the local politics. True Faith and New Order are waiting for us next. Let's glow, babe.
1: Yes. Ubu FM.

little warning before we get into this vibe. Remember to take care on the B18-8 near Altmerdingsen, because when the plans, whether it's lowering the pension increase to 3% or just driving late at night, get complex, you really need to keep your eyes on the road. You deserve this moment. Jude York with Those Were the Days. Those were

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1: It's Sunday, June 7th and 1 o'clock at night. Speaking of things being complicated, apparently, the finances are more complicated than a back road drive through Lower Saxony, especially when young people are trying to enjoy life. So, the chat this week is about prioritizing funds. Some folks are pushing to maybe dial back that pension increase, freeing up millions right now to seriously boost student aid and protect parental allowances for the next generation. On a related note, the A27 near Uthled? All clear. And if you're heading to Osnabrück, expect around 16 degrees Celsius and a slight sprinkle. Let's leave the budgeting to the experts and focus on the feeling. Andrew Ripp is here with Fill My Cup.

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1: Hey, speaking of complicated priorities, it seems Germany is debating where the party funds should go, the golden years for pensions, or fueling the next generation's dreams. There's a call to dial back the expected increase, potentially freeing up billions to protect student loans and parental support. We'll let the politicians debate the percentages, but the real conversation is, who gets the biggest slice of the pie, isn't it? On a lighter note, the A7 between Soltau and Schneverdingen, all clear to drive your way. Enough civic duty talk. Let's focus on the feeling tonight. You asked for Death Wishes Red Leather, so let's get this party started.

Good evening, lovelies. It's 1:20 on Sunday, June 7th, and you know the rules. Tonight, we don't talk about politics. Just so you know, Hanover is having a decidedly unsexy 16 degrees Celsius with that little drizzle, and heads up, the A31 near Lear is tricky because of a breakdown. Now, on the serious side, there's a lot of debate about energy drinks for teenagers and making alcohol a 16-plus thing. A whole lot of policy, honestly. Let's leave the legislation to the experts. You asked for a reminder that we can soar, so let's fly. The Four Seasons with Fly Like an Eagle.

lovelies. It's 1:30 at night, Sunday, 7th June. Speaking of things falling apart, darling, if the rail service is this chaotic, our vibe has to be completely flawless. Right now in Bremen, we've got 15 degrees Celsius and overcast skies, but later expects a dip to 13 degrees in fog. Let's ignore the travel nightmares and the weather reports and instead just feel that blue moodiness with Madison Beer's track, because we've all got those nights.

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1: Good evening, darlings. It is Sunday, June 7th, and it's 1:40 at night. Just checking in, Osnabrück is a cool 15 degrees Celsius and overcast, and while the world seems lost in technicalities, like the government still figuring out if they can quantify the climate impact, I think we're all too busy enjoying this moment. No traffic woes in Lower Saxony either. Get ready to let the weekend wrap you up. We had that beautiful request for Maroon 5's Give a Little More. Here you go.

Oh, darlings, it's late and the night is just getting started. While the headlines might be busy detailing deep dive things like European migration routes or whether the A1 near Debrecen is totally secure right now, honestly, tonight we barely care about logistics. Just keep your energy up. Speaking of things that might be messy, Oldenburg is wrapped in a cool 15 degrees Celsius, and a slight drizzle in traffic is having a bit of a struggle. But let's forget the noise, because we've got a special treat coming up. Get ready for a little superstar who is all work and absolutely fabulous. You ready for an alien queen moment? 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